0: Sí, ¿sabes?
1: Okay.
0: That party movie was reduced on a $2,000 7% cashier.
1: September 2004.

0: 1267. Tech Welfare, 278 North Granby Road. She called in for 911. This is probably her again. Looking for Go Health Urgent Care. Sounds intoxicated.
1: This is one copy. You see Saudi POH

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It's going to be station 280, building 4, 4101. It's for a 84-year-old female that fell. Unknown injuries. I got to try to find you an ambulance.

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0: 4101. 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
1: 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I'm going to try East Windsor. 6-7, do you think yours is going to be a lift assist only?
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1: 10-4. 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
0: I can't hear anything. Your radio's not coming through.
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1: Good.
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1: Anyone?

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1: Page to District 1. District 1, respond to the East Barber boat launch for a 49. Caller states there is a male party there that was fishing, caught a hawk on his fishing line, is apparently flying it like a kite.

0: If I just want to notify a Jeep.
1: Yeah, if we're, I'm calling now. And this is Hill.
0: Good.
1: Apparently that was Deep that called in, and they have about a 50-minute ETA with, like, one of our officers to go down there.
0: Roger.
2: 02 and her catheter came out, and she's on a drug called Bromazepam that she needs. Got to find a ambulance.

0: 6-1, go ahead.
1: Any chance you guys could clear for a medical? We have, I've been batting zero with ambulances.
0: Tell us what you need.
1: This one is at 5 Windy Woods Lane here in town. 81-year-old female, constant O2 catheter was knocked out, and she needs a medication called Remagida.
2: Hi, 6-1 copy. DK Joe is responding. We're just on the border of Bloomfield.
1: Good to hear. Thank you.
2: That was what numeric on Windy Woods?

0: 767.
1: Be clear, North Granby, headed to Windy Woods. Was in America again?
0: Number 5, and the ambulance is coming back from St. Francis, so we'll have our ambulance.
1: 10-4.

0: there a complainant that called us in, or is it came in straight from D?
1: It came in straight from D.
0: So far. I don't see anybody flying a hawk.
1: So far?

0: just once.
1: Okay.
0: Get deep on the phone. Were you able to see a hawk anywhere in the area, possibly injured, something like that?
1: I'll look around.
0: Seven.

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2: Civil, what's your 10-3?
0: Just give me that 13, we're on 218. Not sure if my connect is not working. We're 218 passing, let's work it.
3: These are two calls back over at 2429.
0: 36, it's just, can you run the plate?
3: Yeah, it comes back about 2014 Honda Accord Black to an Ezekiel Venters out of Hartford. Looks like it's valid.
0: 10-4, thank you.
4: Loving it, you're going to stop.
0: Negative, I'm just trying to run a 13, that's it. My collector wasn't working.

0: Houston District 5.
1: District
0: 5 in the area, this is an Oklahoma Bluefoot Avenue, 10-9 with the troopers. Just took a 911 for a female party that jumped out of an Uber. She's trying to run down the entrance ramp in front of cars. 5-4.

0: 11 is 8 out with that party.
1: Negative, Sierra 11. It was a 911 we took. I transferred it to the state. I don't know what their ETA to there is going to be.
0: Do you have another unit?
1: 10-4. District 2, can you start over with them?
2: Cover.

0: District 2. Who called this in? The Uber driver?
1: Affirmative. The Uber driver was on the Sunoco on Bloomfield Ave. We were back on the phone right now. I'm trying to get more.
0: Temper.

0: 5'2". It's going to be a white blonde, black tank, black sweats, flashing, walking south down on the ramp.
1: Talking for me.

0: 65. I just had two different vehicles getting off of 91 South coming. She's working on the highway.
1: That's affirmative. Troop H just said that they have her down there. If you can grab her, they have nobody in the area.
0: That's one route.
1: Face to District 1, can you back them up?
2: Affirmative.

0: District 2.
1: Go ahead, Chief.
0: Did they say southbound? She's walking southbound or northbound?
1: She's southbound on the highway.
0: Southbound.
2: Unit responding, it's apartment 4214. We have been there a few times since May. Always verbal only. No court orders and no official divorce paperwork.
1: District 2, South 37 at the bottom of the exit ramp. Last saw her on the camera jumping the guardrail to the right into the woods.
0: Definitely.

0: face of it. Go ahead, one.
1: I got her here. I got right her here. She's right behind exit 37. So whoever's coming behind me, she's right before exit 37.
0: Are you on the...
1: 10-4-5, I'm right there.
2: 5, stay in the right lane. She's going to be right to your right, right before the exit.
1: 10-4 behind your lights?
2: She's right behind the guardrail.
1: 10-4.
2: Yeah, stop right there. She's going to be on your right.
1: 10-4, I see her. South 91, mile marker 45.

0: District Columbia, where's that party detained? States want to know.
1: I just saw them drive by me northbound. Just have them turn around, come southbound right before exit 37 ramp. They'll see the cruiser.

0: Which one?
1: Go ahead, one.
0: You can tell state police to slow down. We have that party. She's calm.
1: Okay, well, I let them know you had her detained.

0: 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Time out 2223.
1: Stand for 22-23.

0: District 2 to 5, I'm out with a complainant right now. I sent District 1 a text message.
1: Yeah, boy, thank you. What did you? That second name, that's the person we have here.
0: 10-4, that's the subject. Allegedly, she's flown in from Texas to go to the detox facility in Boston.
1: 10-4.

0: 2 to 5.
1: Four.
0: Does Troop need to speak with the supervisor here, or no?
1: Connecting.
0: Does Troop have to speak with the complainant at Sunoco, or can she leave?
1: They said they're good.
0: That works. Thank you.

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0: Jeff,

0: District 2, Tennessee, name and date of birth, out of Texas.
1: Good.
0: First name, Ocean Lincoln Ida Victor Ida Adam. Last name, George Ocean Victor Edward Robert Nancy Adam Lincoln Edward. Date of birth, 0729-2000, and that's out of Texas.
1: Sure.

0: Stitcher 2, Olivia Governale. 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
1: Careful.

0: this one. 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Clear, 2236. This one is 259 or 267. Do either of you need fuel?
1: 10-4, I do.

units on the road. I've got another call for you when you have a chance. It's just a suspicious vehicle was seen about 10 minutes ago behind the property at 539 Salmon Brook Street, which is Last Chance Garage. Caller states he saw the vehicle go back there and sit back there, and he couldn't get a plate or anything, but dark colored sedan, he thinks. Not sure what he'd be looking at back there, but they do have expensive vehicles and stuff.

0: scene, right? Top 4, the caller's not even on scene. You must be watching it from his house. So just take a drive through there.
1: Or last he reported he wasn't seen in the vehicle any longer.
0: Yeah, Top 4.

0: Go ahead.
1: My apologies if you are receiving this info. Did he have a description of the vehicle?
0: He says it was a four-door, dark-colored sedan, possibly a Honda or Acura. It did have a front plate, and he thinks it was Connecticut plate, but he doesn't have the plate information and no information on the occupant.

0: Dispatch Office 4-2-1 Analyst Hartford.
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There is a home health care worker on scene. TN didn't have much more information.

0: Dispatch EMS, number 156 Bloomfield F, 156 Bloomfield, Fitch Court Apartments. It's going to be for the 98-year-old female who's fallen and can't get up, 2348.
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0: Several.

0: for handling. 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It's going to be apartment 103 for the 98-year-old female who fell and can't get up. 2349. Three, 103.
1: Copy, can you repeat that? We didn't copy.
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0: South on ramp with Boston Sam 28486 BS 28486.
1: 10-4. And which on ramp are you on, 91 South?
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1: Yeah, for only Hartford, 1227.
2: District 4.
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0: 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Black Mercedes, I'll have to come back for you in a minute.

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1: And that is 59 Craigs Road, this town. Valid.
0: One, can you start for four? 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I got somebody's phone line as well.
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1: 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Taiwan Watkins, had a sit down on Craig's Road, suspended October 23rd of 2020.
0: Super.

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0: Okay. 10-4 out of Hartford, 1240.

0: homeowner was told to turn the music down. 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

0: Windsor Abbott by now with Massachusetts 4 David Sam Adams 69 4 DSA 69.
1: That was one.

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1: Go ahead.
0: It's going to be in a Target parking lot. Boston Frank, 92455 BF, 92455, occupied by 1, and it's showing as a 560.
1: 10-4-3, copy.

0: or do you have a blue Honda Civic? It's one of two plates that was stolen on that car.
1: So far, I'll make any contact with the driver now.

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0: Lacroix comes back to the RL. He's got a 221 Simpson Avenue, Hartford.
1: 10-4, negative 18.
0: Negative 18.
1: Roger.
0: Roger.
1: Four to three, I'm also.
0: Base copies.
1: All units on us.
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0: Right, definitely.

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0: Yeah, at Sherman Park, video, please, in a second.
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0: Dispatch all cars, stand by for a quick lookup, Bull. So, cars, keep an eye on your gas stations. East Windsor just had a black Honda, unknown on plate number. It was at one of their closed gas stations. Once their officers pulled up on it, the car took off on them, westbound on Route 140. But just keep an eye on your gas stations. That might be closed.
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0: Dispatch all units, stand by for lookup. Cars, just be aware, these winds are just had a car take off on them. Evidently, they've been engaged with it a couple of times. It's going to be a misuse. Okay. Alpha X-ray 78797. Should be a white Toyota. They called it a Scion, which obviously is a different make. But it appears the car's been painted. Just an officer safety issue.
1: One, two, one.

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0: Three fucking. Four guns.

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1: Message received and Eversource should be unseen.

0: degrees here, I'm seeing. Stay in front of Bradley's engine.
1: Okay. Do you want to just notify them the power comes from Jubri if they don't know that?
0: Three C, firefighter Martinez going over to the top step, the first time.

0: on scene. I advise them to head to Jubilee Lane.
1: Okay, thank you.
2: The exposure house has been clear from the interior, although we did force entry in the front door.
1: A-team volunteer drive has been cleared at this time. Entry was forced to the door.
2: I don't know if you have the ability or any phone number listed to try to get a hold of the occupants of that house.

dispatched to Company 4. Company 4, Windsor Locks is requesting one engine only, to cover the firehouse at 4 Volunteer. It's one engine to cover the firehouse. They have an active working fire that they're handling. 524.

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1: Give me like another minute. We're waiting for one more person to show up.
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0: 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You can show me a route up north to just supplement company 4 to 10 request.
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1: And we left a message for the homeowner, 18 Volunteer.
0: Okay, thank you. And also, FM1 is going to be on the way, but he's coming from out of state.
1: Message received.

0: 3 with 3 on the number 1 floor. 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
1: Okay. 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
1: 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I don't think we have anything over there right now.
0: Kitchen and living room.
1: Okay. 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

0: Tony, also the Alpha Bravo side, Roof Peaks.
1: Copy, also Alpha Bravo.

0: That's all cars. Stand by for a bowl. Dispatch all cars. We had just gotten a call from Mitsubishi Corporation on a GPS hit for a stolen 2022 Mitsubishi Outlander, color black, out of Hartford. They had it pinging on 91 northbound, getting off on South Main Street. Then had it pinging in Winter Locks. This vehicle also had a firearm that was in it that was stolen with it, so obviously an officer safety issue if you come upon the vehicle. It's going to be Connecticut Bravo Foxtrot 05890. Bravo Foxtrot 05890. 22 Mitsubishi, color black, four door.
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0: On the way. 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
1: No, we're not using it.
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1: We got all crews committed here off Windsor Lock. 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
1: I just got off the phone with their dispatch. They said they should be arriving shortly.
0: Okay, thank you.
2: Three driver to command. 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
1: Windsor arrival 557.

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It's going to be for the 75-year-old male. Fallen. Can't get up. No injuries. 602. Number 8 Canterbury Lane, 8 Canterbury Lane, for the elderly male, so can't get up. So quick. Right. Okay. 10-4 officer. Yeah.

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1: Yes, sir, it's right in where the ridge is. Closer to the middle of the house, though.
0: That'll be it.

District 41036. Move for that mech, Boston Union 01508, DY 01508.

Looks at fire, Pontiac hot response. 40 mills lane, busted their pond side road and wide mirror roads for residential fire alarm. Hit there. I'm at 653. Touching 635.

limited bar, a hot response, 40 mils length, busted your pond cider and winding the road for a residential fire alarm. You have a hydrant in the corner of Mills and Windermere, second hydrant at the corner of Chestnut Hill, and you'll be operating a fire gun once.

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0: 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You're talking about 647.
1: Squad 3, final one.
0: Car 3647.

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Scott drives the fourth one for medical emergency. 6:48, and you're going to be operating on Paragon 1.

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Yeah.

0: Fox Base Command. We're going to go under control, continuing to hold all remaining companies.
1: Four Wizzle Lock, you're under control, holding all companies, 650.

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1: Understood.

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1: 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Last 2.5, then hydrant.

0: Any luck from the building inspector as of yet?
1: Negative. Voicemails have been left. I'll try them again.
0: Okay, thank you.

0: Okay, what is the plan when you can't get a hold of a building inspector? Fire marshal needs one here.
1: It's a great question. I'm Captain Sergeant. I have my assumption would be mutual aid from another town. But let me check with the sergeant.
0: If there is no plan, go ahead and call somebody.
1: Jennifer, I'll keep you posted. Stand by.

0: Go ahead, Scotty.
1: I had no luck on anything on the walk, so I just went to the Windsor. And Windsor PD is not in contact. They're building a inspector to contact us. I'm not really the message to see that.
0: Okay, attempting out of town. Roger.

0: Go ahead.
1: They were able to make contact with a Renard from our building department, and he'll be responding.
2: And Inspector Vincent will be awaiting his arrival.

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0: Okay, then you can release Windsor. Thank you.

0: Inspector Vincent will be remaining on scene awaiting the building inspector, and the fire department will be clear. Command's terminated.
1: Roger, all fire units clear with the exception of FMO Vincent at 738.

0: Sinclair 21.
1: Go ahead.
0: Fred Department has been released by Winterlock.
1: Stands are clear.
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0: 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It was burnt food in the oven.
1: Copy. 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
0: Didn't say. It actually came from the site, not from the alarm company with that update.
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0: 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What's your unit number again?
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0: 10-4, do you have the lineup? Because I only have an Alpha 3 and Alpha 4 on line.
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for medical call, Alpha Response 9, Talcott Ridge, Unit Bravo Corps. 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

0: 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They noticed it was missing this morning. They have a whole bracket. It's gone. It's going to be on an Acura MDX.
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1: 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Left their plate behind DPW standing by.
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1: 10-4.
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Do you have your cell with you? 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

0: WPFG 519 Granby base to the Granby duty crew. I need you to respond to the area of 286 Granville Road. That's 286 Granville Road for a 39-year-old female riding her bicycle, hit a pothole and fell. Is complaining of shoulder pain. She did hit her head and does have some bleeding. She's conscious and alert.
1: 5-6 on receipt.
0: Medical in the area of 286 Granville Road, 286 Granville Road. 39-year-old female fell on her bicycle. Her head is bleeding, plenty of shoulder pain, no longer.

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0: Be clear with the case now, head ass, international.
1: Four, District 4, you can defer. Yes.
0: Four.
2: Two.
1: Two.
2: You can clear my call, X-ray.
1: Silver hand.

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Yeah. Then 4 to 1 8.

0: District 4, District 2, 132 Primrose Lane, 132 Primrose. So 44, I'm going to be a 48-year-old female having a schizoaffective episode.
1: Okay.
0: Non-violent at the time, has no known weapons.
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0: party. 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

0: latitude on the front of the building. One story, warehouse. 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Latitude off, Soviet Command.
1: Sorry, Latitude is Command at 9/11.

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1: Good morning. 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
1: 10-4, correct me on 9-4, chief.
2: Can you look at?
0: North.
2: 10-4, 55, Pebble Brook. Caller says the neighbor's dog ran out, attacked her dog. The aggressor dog is back home inside at 55 Pebble Brook, no longer loose.

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2: Go ahead.
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1: The panel's reading bathroom smoke detector. Just walking through to make sure.
0: Received.
2: Dispatch from command.
3: Hey, Dred.
2: Yeah, our unit is now dismissed from this scene. Could you keep them held in quarters until we clear this up?
3: 10-4 holding in quarters at 9:18.

0: command from command to United 2. I got engine 4 sitting on a hydrant. You need them to help search?
1: This should be okay with engine 1.
0: Receive.

0: one's the letter two.
1: Go ahead.
0: Yeah, we're all clear down here.
1: All right, gonna go into control.

0: go ahead.
1: Yeah, I'm checking a couple more bathrooms, but it looks like they were cleaning them. Probably a reason for the activation.
0: All right, I'll wait for you to complete your checks before I go to control that fuel back in.

0: the complainant say their daughter calmed down and didn't want us to get involved. We'll be clear for now.
1: Okay.
2: Command from Ladder 2.
1: Answering Ladder 2.
2: Yeah, we need you under control. No smoke or fire. All the passenger check. I'll come out to the front of the base.
1: Dispatching command, we're going to go under control. We are hold the assignment on scene. You can dismiss the balancing quarters.
3: Well, I have 7 on scene. Dismissing the balancing quarters at 926.

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0: 10-4, holding two ladder two, dismissing the balance at 929.
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house number 19, Gay Street, Carriage Maker Apartment, unit 207, 71-year-old male, requesting transport to the hospital for a urine sample, conscious and breathing, 26 Alpha 9, repeating, 19 Gay Street, Carriage Maker Apartment, unit 207, for the 71-year-old male, requesting transport to go to the hospital for a urine sample, conscious and breathing, 26 Alpha 9. Cross streets are Elm Street and Greenwoods Ave. Timeout, 941.

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Sunny conscious and breathing, 25 Alpha 2, repeating 729 West Wakefield Boulevard, 82-year-old male, sight conscious and breathing, 25 Alpha 2, cross streets are going to be Forest Ave, Mountain Road, timeout 956.

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Second Palm District, Third Town, Norfolk Ambulance, under mutual aid, response to number 729 to West Wakefield Boulevard at Stade. 82-year-old male, sight, conscious of breathing, 25 Alpha 2, repeating 729 to West Wakefield Boulevard at Stade. 82-year-old male, sight, conscious of breathing, 25 Alpha 2. The cross streets are going to be Forest Ave, Mountain Road, 10 off 10-01.

7 from Star 1. 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
1: Brad Yarza, the help center, are you going to need us to do a quick turnaround for that call?
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1: Clear from the health center, terminating the incident at 1021. 62, be advised, Norfolk Ambulance is still staging for your second call. Would you like to take over for that?
0: Two copies. You can cancel Norfolk. We'll go meet them and take over staging.
1: Receive. We'll let you know when CD clears you in. LCD to Norfolk Ambulance. Winston was able to clear up from their initial call. They're going to cancel you. That's affirmative. Norfolk Ambulance canceled for the West Wakefield Boulevard call.
2: Roger that. Confirmed. Thank you.
1: Roger. We'll show you on the return.
0: Alarm 135R J Street, 135R J Street, garage, entry, exit. I think we were out there this week for the same location. They said they got an electronic acknowledgement. I'm not sure if somebody was on scene or not.
3: Definitely.

Harrington Fire, respond to number 22, hold route 72 for the two-car MVA with fluid 77 Alpha 2. Repeating, in the area of 22, hold route 72, two-car MVA with fluid 77 Alpha 2. Cross streets are going to be Hy-Vee Drive and Birch Park Road. Timeout 10:26.

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0: Southern VA, 1 Party complaining of neck pain, 77 Alpha 1. Repeating 2-2, Old Route 72. 2 Car MVA, 1 Party complaining of neck pain, 77 Alpha 1. Cross streets are going to be Highview Drive and Birch Park Road. Timeout, 1031.
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1: 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Agent?

0: 72 North Cane Ambulance, respond to number 65, correction, 355 Norfolk Road, 65-year-old male stuck in a wheelchair, conscious of breathing, 53 Alpha 5. Repeating, 355 Norfolk Road, 65-year-old male stuck in a wheelchair, conscious of breathing, 53 Alpha 5. Cross streets are Browns Lane and Old Turnpike South, timeout 1036.
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0: 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How might you use the old Route 72 to get a belly?
1: 662, 10-4.
0: Second Palm District, Northwest Medic 3, respond to number 642, East Wakefield Boulevard. 82-year-old female, dizziness, conscious and breathing, 31 Charlie 2, repeating 642, East Wakefield Boulevard. 82-year-old female, dizziness, conscious and breathing, 31 Charlie 2. Cross streets are going to be Wheeler's Point and Winton Road. Timeout 1037.

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Number 642 East Wakefield Boulevard, 82, 82-year-old female, dizziness, conscious of breathing, 31 Charlie 2. Center of your second zone, 1040.

0: said ambulance, second call in district, third town, Norfolk ambulance under mutual aid. 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Repeating, 642 East Wakefield Boulevard, 82-year-old female, dizziness, conscious and breathing, 31 Charlie 2. Cross streets are Wheeler's Point and Wind Road. Timeout, 10:42.
1: Responding to scene, East Wakefield, Winchester.
0: Norfolk ambulance, you're en route at 10:43.

LCD2, North Canyon Ambulance, second call in district. Respond to number 172, Lower Road, North Canyon Congregational Church, the parking lot. 70-year-old male. With a nosebleed, conscious and breathing, 21 Bravo 2, repeating 172, Lower Road, North Canyon Congregational Church, parking lot, 70-year-old male, nosebleed, conscious and breathing, 21 Bravo 2. Cross streets are going to be Furnace Hill Road and East Canyon Road. Timeout, 10:44.

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0: Sure. 4, the area is 238 Hayden Station Road, 238 Hayden Station. Route 26, going to be a tan German Shepherd with a pink collar.
1: Okay.
0: From the area, walking on the streets.

0: Yeah. 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

0: 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We're still on 1010 Kennedy Road at the Noble gas station. So the mail party needing evaluation after our MBA, complaining of neck pain. 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

Paramedic 4, response to number 20 Green Hill Road. 45-year-old male, fall off a bicycle, conscious of breathing, 30 Delta 3. Repeating, in the area of 20 Green Hill Road, 45-year-old male, fall off a bicycle, conscious of breathing, 30 Delta 3. Cross streets are going to be School Street and Moody Ridge Road East. Timeout, 11-12.

0: 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Medic on board.
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Cross streets, Virginia Street, Palo Verde Ave. Timeout, 1131.

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1: Responding Winston, just confirming, you did hear Winston say that they were going quick for this call.
0: Received NH2, WA62 is stuck at Charlotte waiting on a bend. They're attempting a quick turnaround, but they have not signed on responding yet.
1: Breathe me, we just wanted to verify. 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
1: H2, be advised, BD is on scene canceling your call to apartment 3 Tango. However, there is an additional medical call, same address, apartment 2 Tango. We're going to assign you to that call.
0: Roger, you can tell us coming in from that first one, put us on the third one.
1: Received. 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
0: 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You still need us for the EHS my call.
1: Negative 6-2. 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We'll terminate at 11:45.
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0: It comes back on 2018 Jeep Grand Cherokee Color Black to a Janita Sweeney out of Toby Avenue, our town. 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
1: 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They're saying it's the eastbound side of just a little bit east of Blue Hills Avenue. There is.
2: One.
3: Can you start a sense in for Eddie, though? Complaining about Eddie.
2: Server. Pursue EMS. Respond Inferno 590 Windsor Ave at the shopping center. Reporting needing evaluation after the MVA. Complaining of head pain. Turn out 1222.

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0: One standby. Two new copy.
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0: Judy said you can cancel the annual.

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0: Cancel.

0: Over there. X-12 is clear of Village Gate. I'm here to UConn. I think I'm firefighter. Roger. Close me, thank you.
1: This is FGMS responding, Park Ave at Matthew, Park at Matthew,
2: okay.
1: Minor injuries from motor vehicle accident, hold response. Are you complaining of laceration in the face?
2: 10-4, you can pull me out. 10-4.
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0: Sure, two. 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
1: Good work.

0: 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Two. Just be advised, they shut down park headed into Bloomfield.
1: Never park on Bloomfield shutdown.
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0: 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From Yonge Park Avenue.
1: Okay.
0: 11, can you have a unit shut down Park Avenue at Mattianic? No traffic, Westmore. Starting to back up.
1: 10-4.
2: District 2. We have 3 patients that want to get checked out from the other vehicle. Not sure if they want to be transported.
1: 10-4, turn to Vandal. This is TMS PD requesting 2nd ambulance, Park Ave at Matthew, Park Ave at Matthew. 3 patients requesting evaluation, minor injuries. Please start towards Park and Mattianic, just shut down the road. Again, Park and Mattianic.
3: Purple.
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respond to number 30 Lake Warmog Road, Lake Warmog State Park, the visitor station, the white Tesla, the front parking area. 34-year-old male, near syncope, conscious and breathing, 31 Charlie 1. Repeating, 30 Lake Warmog Road, Lake Warmog State Park, visitor station, parking area in the white Tesla. 34-year-old male, near syncope, conscious and breathing, 31 Charlie 1. Cross streets are going to be Anderson Acres Road and the town line. Timeout, 12:39.

0: 1.
1: Midtown has a second vehicle. I'll be clear with an exit report.
0: 10-4.
2: District 3, do as well. I had a family member, someone involved in the crash. All right, she comes up.
0: 10-4.

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0: You want to head down along the wind here. Head down. I'll get back to you.
2: I'll remove you from the MDA, but per PD, they found that there are some low-hanging, sagging wires from Wells Avenue all the way to Fairfield, but nothing is touching the ground, and I have to update Eversource and then go to check it out.

took a burn there. I believe it's fiber wires that's low hanging. Otherwise, we'll... Very simple.

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1: Officer,
0: 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One patient was self-transported by his parents.
1: So far, taking two to St. Francis, 1252.

0: Tony, just to be advised, I'm going to be out of town for less than an hour.
1: Receive 17 is also out of town as well.
0: Yeah, I think it's just me and you.
1: Receive.

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0: 101 Farmstead for an 86-year-old female difficulty breathing.
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1: 10-40-38 responding from Sid Lane at 1313.
0: You're welcome.
2: Hello, this is Rico. Hang up.
1: No problem.
2: You can let Bluefield know that they can open up on their end as well, dispatch.
1: Yeah, right.

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1: Council.
2: And District 2, you can check across from 347 Park Ave on 25 as a white pickup with a hood up.
0: 10-4.

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0: 这是光的是正。This is Pond District 2.
1: 20 Henry Street. Shad Run, apartment number 7 on a 10-9 for Avon. Looking for Anne Marie Adams. She's calling there. Rambling, sounds confused.
2: 1-10-4.
0: What's 2-10-4?

5 Norfolk Road, citizens assist. Male party stuck in the wheelchair in the front yard. 53 Alpha 2, being 355 Norfolk Road, wheelchair assist. Stuck in the front yard. 53 Alpha 2, Crush Heights Brown, Wayne and Old Turnpike, South 1341.

Roger.

0: offered it.
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2: 10-4. Did they say what she was saying? Cause...
1: Negative, just keeps calling asking for different officers, seems confused. They're familiar with her with some 44 history, but no threats of cell phone.
2: 10-4.

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1: Cover. And one, can you head over to 180 Woodland Street, 180 Woodland, 49, that's on the card.
0: Cover.

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2: We should be cleared up here momentarily.
1: Christie, are you processing a refusal?

0: 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We're clear, citizens. That's in route from outside. Received at 1351.
1: Medical Bravo response, 88 Scott Swamp Road, room 118, 92-year-old male fall, unknown injuries, MO 1351.

Dispatch room, car one. Yeah, can you notify the town? We got a large limb partially blocking Wenberry Avenue between number 32 and the railroad track. It's already broke free. They can probably just push it off the side with a machine. Thank you.

0: Okay, Milton 2, taking a right on scene, 1357. One is false. If the PD's got a unit available, maybe they can just drop a couple cones.
1: Ten four four three two three.
0: Ten four.

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0: 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District 1, can you call Bonnie? She keeps calling 911.
1: 10-4.

0: Charlie Bay, Kilo 334. We're going to be clear here, and I'm going to be headed to OG for completion.
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0: District 3-4, please. District 4, respond back to 132 Primrose Lane, 132 Primrose for 44. It's going to be the 48-year-old female, schizoaffective disorder. They she's walking, still open the house, and arguing with her parents.
1: District 2.
2: I'm working the beef car, I can take the back to 3.
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1: Earth Diesel, be in route shortly.
0: 10-4.

detector sounding 52 Bravo 1. Repeating 392 Kent Hollow Road, smoke detector sounding 52 Bravo 1. Cross streets are going to be Streets Road and Camps Road. Timeout 1448.

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7 of the fire up at 1449. Car 7, be advised, the alarm company did speak with an Alfred who is on scene, states everything is okay. Incorrect password given.

0: directing to the all apparatus full course.
1: Receive Kenkar 7. Redirecting to the scene, all apparatus to Holden Quarters, 1449. You also have Northville on this assignment. Do you want to keep them held in quarters?
0: Yes, they can hold in quarters.
1: Roger.

Received no SOSAR on V advice. 10 car 7's en route to the scene. We did get a report from the alarm company that they spoke with an Alfred on site. They stated everything was okay. Incorrect password given. We're still waiting on 10 car 7's ping arrival for investigation.

0: It's script. 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
1: It's going to be 14630, 14630.
2: Medics on Windsor Locks, ambulance going to St. Francis. I'm going to follow Gold.
3: 10-4, St. Francis, 1508.

0: Chicken.
1: Giving Christine a party to hot in with the walk.
2: Number. No,

Police District on respond 15 Gray Street, that's 15 Gray Street, for an 87-year-old female, pulled her alarm, no contact, called in by the alarm company. Codes on the card, timeout 15 code.

response 135 New Britain Avenue, 135 New Britain Avenue. Going to be apartment C, Charlie, 29-year-old female, correction, 29-year-old male. He has blunt force trauma to the chest. He does have a pacemaker that did not fire. He's complaining of difficulty breathing. Your timeout, 15:17.

0: restriction. These are
1: response number 130, Doyle Road, Bantam Falls, apartment 10. For the water issue inside the apartment, 53 Alpha 6, repeating 130, Doyle Road, Bantam Falls, apartment 10. Water problem inside the apartment, 53 Alpha 6. Cross streets are Bantam Road and the dead end. Timeout, 1523.

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1: 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Yeah, 415-28.

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0: 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Thank you, Rose Church, Car 204.
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2: Breathing 17 Bravo 3, repeating 90 Spring Hill Road. 7070 male, fall down the stairs, trouble breathing. Conscious of breathing, 17 Bravo 3. Cross streets are Keelan Road and Lake Harrington Road. Timeout 1543.

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1, respond to number 90 Spring Hill Road, town of Farmington. 7-0-7-year-old male, fall down the stairs, trouble breathing, conscious of breathing. On a Charlie response, cross streets are going to be Caitlin Road, Lake Farmington Road. Timeout, 1545.

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82 Salisbury Ambulance Response to number 27 Sharon Road, 87-year-old female, fall, hip and back pain, conscious and breathing, 17 Alpha 2. Repeating, 27 Sharon Road, 87-year-old female, on a fall, with hip and back pain, conscious and breathing, 17 Alpha 2. Cross streets are Farnham Road and Wells Hill Road, timeout 1562.

Oxygen 6, taking multiple calls on a report of possible wires down in a brush fire in the area of Colt Highway and Scott Swamp Road. Again, it's in the area of Colt Highway and Scott Swamp Road. One caller reported the transformer was burning and brush below was also catching. Time of dispatch 15:53.

CDQ, Salisbury Ambulance, what's your second tone? Response to number 27, Sharon Road. 87-year-old female, on a fall, hit the back pain, conscious and breathing. 17 Alpha 2. Time of your second tone, 15:55. Salisbury EMS 3 and 40 in route to quarters, 15:55.

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Burn ass. Timeout 1600.

0: Rescue EMS personnel, police district 5, respond 446 Boomfoot Ave at the Sunoco. 37-year-old female, possible allergic reaction, feeling of chest tightness. She's going to be on a white Toyota RAV4. Time out, 1610.
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0: Dispatch officer.

0: was there in the number 7?
1: Rushford Mead.
0: 10-1.

0: hawk's been in the area all day, but it can fly. It's been up in a tree and down on the ground multiple times throughout the day. She says it does not appear injured at all. It's just lingering because the rabbits are in her yard. I will be clear, 17, no issues.
1: Perfect. 1656.

0: 911 abandoned. Unable to call back. It's a 911 prefix with a out-of-country area code. The ping's out to the area of 9 and 11 Wilpon, which is my test area.
1: 10-4, I'll be in Wilpon.

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1: Silver. 17-24.

Good. I spoke with all the businesses in the plaza from 9 and 11. Everyone seems fine, no issues. Other people, 17. 10-4.

District Post, District 5. District 4, District 5, 689 Palisado, 689 Palisado Avenue, on what appears to be a 1072. Caller states that her and her husband got in an argument over some stuff. He hasn't put away for 9 months, so she just wants an officer to come talk to him. Timeout 1739.

0: 4 and 5. Both parties, negative 18, negative Brown, another 20 cents, please.
1: Network.

0: 4.
1: Number 4, go ahead.
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1: Roger, APR.

0: District 2.
1: Yeah.
0: District 2, 195 Abbey Lane, 195 Abbey Lane, 3-1037. Caller states there are approximately 25 cars parked on both sides of the road.
1: Okay.

0: Bravo 4, dispatch.
1: Bravo 4.
0: You can put us on until midnight.
1: Sure.

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1: District 1, 56 Sinclair, 56 Sinclair, on that 26W. Car seat, there's a raccoon in the garage, sir. I'm able to get it out.

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0: 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I had them moving to the same side. I'll be clear.
1: Come on.

0: Mr. Kim, do you know that? District 2, 145 Lundberg Drive, 145 Lundberg, 451. Caller says there's loud music being played from the garage. It's been going on for a couple hours.
1: Hello?

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1: Right.
0: Music's not coming from here. I'll let you know when I find it.
1: Roger.

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1: 173, go ahead.
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1: 10-4, got you online as District 3 at 1846.

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0: I advise them of the ordinance. However, there's music also going on in the neighborhood. So I'll be through from here.
1: 10-4, 1853.

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1: One.
0: You all set?
1: Uh-huh.

0: DEP provided the complainant with a number for a local trapper. That'll be 10-9.
1: 10-4. Need you to start those 106 Midian for a 49. 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
0: Quantica Rainbow, Boston Yankee 62046, BY 62046.
1: Yeah, 41920.

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1: 2.
0: Good evening. 813 Mad Unix. 813. We're in the general area there for the noise complaint. It's very loud music, described as almost jackhammerish with several cars parked. Complainant does not wish to speak with officers.
1: District 2.
0: Go ahead.
1: I drove by earlier. All the cars were parked on the right side of the road, and the music wasn't loud. So it was on checking.
0: 10-4.
2: District 1.
0: Go on, go.
2: I'll be clearing shortly. I can take the back.
0: 10-4. 5, you can disregard. 1 is visible.
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1: Sorry, F1, go ahead.
0: Can you please send us off and put Bravo 1 on till 0700?
1: 10-4. Have a good night.

Couldn't make contact with the caller, but background doesn't sound like he's in Liz jail. Hopefully Liz is playing with the phone. Last name is Thatcher. Two six one 2 5 9 said he'll take it.

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1: 3, go ahead.
0: I'll be done.
1: 10-4, District 4, you can disregard.
2: District 1,
1: 1098. 10-4, 1935.

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1: I'm clear, accidental.
2: 10-4, 1944.

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1: Five.
0: Stop in the corner of Deerfield and Amaryllis for the it's 2 car, 30.
2: Yes, sir, Ron, I'll be clear. I take that.
1: Pepper.
2: District 1, are there any injuries?
1: Affirmative. We're going to get the FD and the ambulance started.
2: Pepper.
1: 5, continue with them.
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1: Stand 4-2, you can disregard District 5.
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0: So you can also tell that EMS is a slowdown.
1: Yeah, 4.
2: Dispatch to the Alpha unit.
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2: PD says you can slow your response.
0: 298. Alpha, copy.

0: Car 2 to dispatch. Everybody's out of the car. It's going to be just fluids.
1: 10-4, everybody's out of the car. Just fluids. 1950 Airshot.
2: Everything's

0: duty officer's office.
1: Therefore, duty officer on the 1950.
2: Forget you. 10-11 started. At least one flop up.
1: Therefore. I'll take 13 when you happen.
2: Two. First one's going to be Alpha Juliet 94741. AJ 94741.
1: Therefore. Go to the second one.
2: Bravo Tango 302 32, BT 302 32.

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0: Midtown for the Chevy, Mike's for the Lexus.
1: 10-4.
2: Go again. I got 1-1. You still need engine down there?
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2: 1-3, fine.
4: 10-4 squad, 1-1, 1954.
5: Rescue 2, come in.
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3: Yeah, go ahead.

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0: Squad Alpha 20-01, my bad.
1: Squad, you pull ahead of the action in my car. The white car in front of mine is a little fluid.